know who I am. Big old fine sexy thing like me. But the reason I was calling you tonight, you see, I was going through my old man's pocket like he asked me to do. And I just happened to find your name and number.

In fact, I'm a bit of a bore. If I tell a joke, you've probably heard it before. But I have a talent.